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0: Crazy Raccoon.

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But ain't got much memory, other scenes come to think I missed them all.

Speaking of the coast, remember five for beach, you and me. That sunset, cliffs by the sea, and the night rolled in. And you still talk about that moon that I can't recall.

0: This is the latest news on Crazy Raccoon. Russia plans to build 7 new prison complexes by 2035, with capacity for more than 20,000 inmates. One is planned in Russian-occupied Kherson. The proposal comes as Russia's prison population has fallen from 465,000 in 2021 to 282,000, largely after inmates were recruited for the war in Ukraine. 3 people, including a 10-year-old child and 2 women in their 30s, have died during an attempt to cross the English Channel. They were among 105 people on board the boat. A Russian strike hit a 9-story apartment building in Kharkiv early Monday, injuring 25 people, including 9 children. Emergency crews evacuated 32 residents from the damaged building. The attack adds to continuing strikes on civilian areas in Ukraine's second-largest city. Pope Leo XIV has urged European nations to unite against what he called lies and deceit in international relations. On the final day of a 4-day visit to France, he warned that global diplomacy is becoming increasingly uncivilized and called on Europe to help break the cycle. Global stock markets fell as a stalemate in the Middle East pushed oil prices higher. Rising energy costs added pressure on investors, fueling concerns about the economic impact of prolonged regional tensions. That's the latest news. More at the top of the next hour.
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0: This is the latest news on Crazy Raccoon. Russia plans to build 7 new prison complexes by 2035 with capacity for more than 20,000 inmates. One is planned in Russian-occupied Kherson. The proposal comes as Russia's prison population has fallen from 465,000 in 2021 to 282,000, largely after inmates were recruited for the war in Ukraine. 3 people, including a 10-year-old child and 2 women in their 30s, have died during an attempt to cross the English Channel. They were among 105 people on board the boat. A Russian strike hit a 9-story apartment building in Kharkiv early Monday, injuring 25 people, including 9 children. Emergency crews evacuated 32 residents from the damaged building. The attack adds to continuing strikes on civilian areas in Ukraine's second-largest city. Pope Leo XIV has urged European nations to unite against what he called lies and deceit in international relations. On the final day of a 4-day visit to France, he warned that global diplomacy is becoming increasingly uncivilized and called on Europe to help break the cycle. Global stock markets fell as a stalemate in the Middle East pushed oil prices higher. Rising energy costs added pressure on investors, fueling concerns about the economic impact of prolonged regional tensions. That's the latest news. More at the top of the next hour.
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0: This is the latest news on Crazy Raccoon. Russia plans to build 7 new prison complexes by 2035 with capacity for more than 20,000 inmates. One is planned in Russian-occupied Kherson. The proposal comes as Russia's prison population has fallen from 465,000 in 2021 to 282,000, largely after inmates were recruited for the war in Ukraine. 3 people, including a 10-year-old child and 2 women in their 30s, have died during an attempt to cross the English Channel. They were among 105 people on board the boat. A Russian strike hit a 9-story apartment building in Kharkiv early Monday, injuring 25 people, including 9 children. Emergency crews evacuated 32 residents from the damaged building. The attack adds to continuing strikes on civilian areas in Ukraine's second-largest city. Pope Leo XIV has urged European nations to unite against what he called lies and deceit in international relations. On the final day of a 4-day visit to France, he warned that global diplomacy is becoming increasingly uncivilized and called on Europe to help break the cycle. Global stock markets fell as a stalemate in the Middle East pushed oil prices higher. Rising energy costs added pressure on investors, fueling concerns about the economic impact of prolonged regional tensions. That's the latest news. More at the top of the next hour.
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Good morning. If your brew needs a companion, choose one with a tailgate. Welcome to Raccoon Morning Drive. I'm Jake Holleran. Another hour of fresh new country is ready to ride, starting with Bailey Zimmerman, Chevy Silverado. Small town horsepower, big grin.

developing right now. Country and She Knows It just pulled into town with way too much confidence. So naturally, the whole back row committee responds with, howdy. Local protocol says tip your hat before she corrects your parking.

Anytime soon is what your buddy says about fixing the truck. Here's what's happening. 3 weekends later, the mud is winning. The X-Files I Hate How You Look report and the local update is clear. Maybe wash it first. It's

quick weather check before more new country. I'm Jake Stormwalker. Here's what's happening. Light rain shower today with a high of 17. Tonight keeps the light rain shower around, low 13. Tomorrow, light rain shower again, high 18. Right now it's 17. From the forecast, back to the music. Crazy Raccoon Style. Baby.

Here's what's happening. A heart that would stay put if the weather ever let it. Ella Langley puts motion in the middle of heartbreak on this one. Road dust, restless choices, that little voice saying leave before it hurts worse. Released in 2024 on her debut album Hungover, the track fits the project's raw country edge, with acoustic guitar and a lean groove carrying the ache without over-polishing it. It hits because everybody knows somebody who blames the wind when it was really their own wild heart. Now here's Weren't for the Wind by Ella Langley.

6 months later. Developing update right now. The small town report says the truck got washed, the ex got blocked, and somehow I got better. Questionable timeline. Solid recovery. Here's what's happening.

0: This is the latest news on Crazy Raccoon. Russia plans to build 7 new prison complexes by 2035 with capacity for more than 20,000 inmates. One is planned in Russian-occupied Kherson. The proposal comes as Russia's prison population has fallen from 465,000 in 2021 to 282,000, largely after inmates were recruited for the war in Ukraine. 3 people, including a 10-year-old child and 2 women in their 30s, have died during an attempt to cross the English Channel. They were among 105 people on board the boat. A Russian strike hit a 9-story apartment building in Kharkiv early Monday, injuring 25 people, including 9 children. Emergency crews evacuated 32 residents from the damaged building. The attack adds to continuing strikes on civilian areas in Ukraine's second-largest city. Pope Leo XIV has urged European nations to unite against what he called lies and deceit in international relations. On the final day of a 4-day visit to France, he warned that global diplomacy is becoming increasingly uncivilized and called on Europe to help break the cycle. Global stock markets fell as a stalemate in the Middle East pushed oil prices higher. Rising energy costs added pressure on investors, fueling concerns about the economic impact of prolonged regional tensions. That's the latest news. More at the top of the next hour.
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Good morning. Beverages are keeping us energized, and so are we. Welcome to Raccoon Morning Drive. I'm Jake Holleran. Another hour of boots, stories, and fresh new country is ready to roll. With Luke Combs back in the saddle. Let's make the road behave.

Who told you that? Here's what's happening. One mystery text, one stubborn ex, and suddenly the whole small town is developing theories, which is exactly how a guy becomes a family man before his pickup even cools down.

0: From Delft, here is Amber.
1: I heard this and it kicked me right back to our last tour. We were in the van, the little rental bus, and everyone finally went quiet. Before I forget, could you play Where It Ends by Bailey Zimmerman?
0: Appreciate the memory, Amber. Bailey Zimmerman on Crazy Raccoon.

0: Woman developing right now. Local man claims I never lie after explaining why his pickup smells like fries and bad decisions. Small town update. Nobody believed him, but we admired the confidence.
1: Well, it's been-

That neon barstool heartache hits fast. Here's what's happening. Bar None landed in 2017 as Jordan Davis was developing his sound with MCA Nashville. It came from the same early chapter that introduced his smooth vocal, tight drum groove, and modern country polish. Producer Paul DiGiovanni helped frame that Louisiana charm with just enough barroom shine. The song works because everybody knows that one place where feelings get louder after dark. Now here's Bar None by Jordan Davis. Even

Wish I Didn't Know Now is classic small town intelligence. You ask one question and suddenly you know the truck, the back road, and the ex. Developing update. Just in case is why we keep a cold drink and a backup alibi.

0: This is the latest news on Crazy Raccoon. Russia plans to build 7 new prison complexes by 2035, with capacity for more than 20,000 inmates. One is planned in Russian-occupied Kherson. The proposal comes as Russia's prison population has fallen from 465,000 in 2021 to 282,000, largely after inmates were recruited for the war in Ukraine. 3 people, including a 10-year-old child and 2 women in their 30s, have died during an attempt to cross the English Channel. They were among 105 people on board the boat. A Russian strike hit a 9-story apartment building in Kharkiv early Monday, injuring 25 people, including 9 children. Emergency crews evacuated 32 residents from the damaged building. The attack adds to continuing strikes on civilian areas in Ukraine's second-largest city. Pope Leo XIV has urged European nations to unite against what he called lies and deceit in international relations. On the final day of a 4-day visit to France, he warned that global diplomacy is becoming increasingly uncivilized and called on Europe to help break the cycle. Global stock markets fell as a stalemate in the Middle East pushed oil prices higher. Rising energy costs added pressure on investors, fueling concerns about the economic impact of prolonged regional tensions. That's the latest news. More at the top of the next hour.
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Good morning. The brew is doing its part, and so are we. Welcome to Raccoon Morning Drive. I'm Jake Hollerin. Another hour of new country is fueled up and rolling. Shane Proffitt, Long Live Country, is next. That title sounds like a pretty solid plan.

Hands up, developing right now. Local man celebrates the weekend so hard, his truck still smells like cold drinks and poor planning. Which is how hands up turns into the years are short. Apparently, consequences have a tight schedule.

developing right now. Back in the bottle sounded like a weak indecision. Then Brunette walks in, and suddenly every pickup in town needs a designated driver and a better alibi.

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0: Crazy Raccoon.

Time for a quick look at the forecast. I'm Jake Stormwalker with Crazy Raccoon Weather. Today brings overcast skies with a light rain shower and a high of 25. Tonight stays overcast with a light rain shower, low 17. Tomorrow, light rain shower and a high of 18. Right now, it's 17. From the forecast back to the music, Crazy

Developing right now. That Laredo sky gives this one its ache. Here's what's happening. Lainey Wilson released Somewhere Over Laredo in 2025 with Jay Joyce producing and that widescreen country sound wrapped around her vocal. The song leans into distance, memory, and the kind of road trip heartbreak country does best, with guitar and steel textures giving it that desert edge glow. It lands because everybody's got one place they almost made peace with. Now here's Somewhere Over Laredo by Lainey Wilson.

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1: Done for is the status right now. Developing update, one stubborn ex, one back road apology, one cold drink too many, and suddenly it is killing me. Local officials call it country math.

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0: Crazy Raccoon.

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1: This is the latest news on Crazy Raccoon. Russia plans to build 7 new prison complexes by 2035, with capacity for more than 20,000 inmates. One is planned in Russian-occupied Kherson. The proposal comes as Russia's prison population has fallen from 465,000 in 2021 to 282,000, largely after inmates were recruited for the war in Ukraine. 3 people, including a 10-year-old child and 2 women in their 30s, have died during an attempt to cross the English Channel. They were among 105 people on board the boat. A Russian strike hit a 9-story apartment building in Kharkiv early Monday, injuring 25 people, including 9 children. Emergency crews evacuated 32 residents from the damaged building. The attack adds to continuing strikes on civilian areas in Ukraine's second-largest city. Pope Leo XIV has urged European nations to unite against what he called lies and deceit in international relations. On the final day of a 4-day visit to France, he warned that global diplomacy is becoming increasingly uncivilized and called on Europe to help break the cycle. Global stock markets fell as a stalemate in the Middle East pushed oil prices higher. Rising energy costs added pressure on investors, fueling concerns about the economic impact of prolonged regional tensions. That's the latest news. More at the top of the next hour.
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0: Good morning. The brew is fulfilling its purpose, and so are we. Welcome to Raccoon Morning Drive. I'm Jay Collarin. Another hour of boots, stories, and fresh new country is ready to roll. Dustin Lynch, Easy to Love. That's a pretty solid plan.
1: Buffy's

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0: From Groningen, here is Lisa.
1: I called in sick today, and I feel kind of guilty. I mean, not guilty, just a little wiped out. Could you play Trouble with a Heartbreak by Jason Aldean?
2: Thanks for sharing that, Lisa. Jason Aldean on Crazy Raccoon. Don't let

the ones that didn't make it back home. Here's what's happening. Small Town Logic says if the truck returns without you, congratulations, you've accidentally upgraded to Hometown Home. Developing, your keys are grounded.

That little voice from the backseat can hit hard. Here's what's happening. Kane Brown released Backseat Driver in 2024, with Dan Huff producing a clean, emotional track built around warm acoustic guitar and a steady country pop lift. The song was written by Jacob Davis and Jordan Walker, and Kane has said it connected because it made him think about life through his kids' eyes. Tiny questions, big feelings. Classic dad in the driver's seat. That everyday magic is why it lands right now. Now here's Backseat Driver by

Developing right now. Land gets you thinking solid ground. Then somebody plans water at a wedding, which is either romance, plumbing trouble, or a small town reception making one bold decision too many.

0: This is the latest news on Crazy Raccoon. Russia plans to build 7 new prison complexes by 2035 with capacity for more than 20,000 inmates. One is planned in Russian-occupied Kherson. The proposal comes as Russia's prison population has fallen from 465,000 in 2021 to 282,000, largely after inmates were recruited for the war in Ukraine. 3 people, including a 10-year-old child and 2 women in their 30s, have died during an attempt to cross the English Channel. They were among 105 people on board the boat. A Russian strike hit a 9-story apartment building in Kharkiv early Monday, injuring 25 people, including 9 children. Emergency crews evacuated 32 residents from the damaged building. The attack adds to continuing strikes on civilian areas in Ukraine's second-largest city. Pope Leo XIV has urged European nations to unite against what he called lies and deceit in international relations. On the final day of a 4-day visit to France, he warned that global diplomacy is becoming increasingly uncivilized and called on Europe to help break the cycle. Global stock markets fell as a stalemate in the Middle East pushed oil prices higher. Rising energy costs added pressure on investors, fueling concerns about the economic impact of prolonged regional tensions. That's the latest news. More at the top of the next hour.
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Good morning. Small town brews should come with a caution label and a steering wheel. Welcome to Raccoon Morning Drive. I'm Jake Hollerin. Another hour of new country is fueled up and rolling. Hardy, favorite country song, is next. That'll put some gravel in your grin.

0: 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But the minute you get confident, Dear Big City shows up, asking for closure, rent money, and one more questionable weekend decision.
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Don't Tell on Me is Small Town Survival 101. But if the update hits the church parking lot by lunch, there's only one move left: when a cowboy prays. Mostly for forgiveness, partly for better alibis. Hang

Time for a quick look at the forecast. I'm Jake Storm Walker with Crazy Raccoon Weather. Overcast across the lowlands today with a high of 25. Tonight brings a light rain shower and a low of 17. Tomorrow keeps the light rain shower around, topping out at 18. Right now it's 16. From the forecast, back to the music. Crazy Raccoon style.

Right now, Love has a map and it points to Texas. Here's what's happening. Blake Shelton cut this one with longtime producer Scott Hendricks, keeping the groove clean, the guitar sharp, and that modern country punch right up front. Written by Johnny Clausen, Josh Doerr, Lalo Guzman, and Kyle Sturrock, Texas landed as Blake's first new solo single after signing with BBR Music Group, a breakup song with Boots On and Mileage, released in 2024. Now here's Texas by

0: This is the latest news on Crazy Raccoon. Russia plans to build 7 new prison complexes by 2035 with capacity for more than 20,000 inmates. One is planned in Russian-occupied Kherson. The proposal comes as Russia's prison population has fallen from 465,000 in 2021 to 282,000, largely after inmates were recruited for the war in Ukraine. 3 people, including a 10-year-old child and 2 women in their 30s, have died during an attempt to cross the English Channel. They were among 105 people on board the boat. A Russian strike hit a 9-story apartment building in Kharkiv early Monday, injuring 25 people, including 9 children. Emergency crews evacuated 32 residents from the damaged building. The attack adds to continuing strikes on civilian areas in Ukraine's second-largest city. Pope Leo XIV has urged European nations to unite against what he called lies and deceit in international relations. On the final day of a 4-day visit to France, he warned that global diplomacy is becoming increasingly uncivilized and called on Europe to help break the cycle. Global stock markets fell as a stalemate in the Middle East pushed oil prices higher. Rising energy costs added pressure on investors, fueling concerns about the economic impact of prolonged regional tensions. That's the latest news. More at the top of the next hour.
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Good morning. If your brew had a tailgate, it would be unforgettable. Welcome to Country Workday. I'm Lauren Fairholt. Another hour of New Country is fueled up and ready to ride with Justin Moore, Dierk Spentley. Time's ticking. Honestly, that clock has a certain energy.

bet on that is bold energy. Like wagering your paycheck on a backroad shortcut because your cousin knows a way. Truly unforgettable. Until you're just one number away from dialing your ex for directions. Country GPS is just confidence with consequences.

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1: Hi, I'm in the garage changing oil right now. 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
0: Thanks for calling, Jasmine. Eli Young Band rolling now on Crazy Raccoon. Wait.

Till You Can't is solid life advice, unless you're texting your ex from a pickup at midnight. Then suddenly the entire small town receives a howdy, and

Brown Eyes Energy. This one features Max McNown transforming a love song into a commitment to mature just a bit. The 2024 release keeps things intimate, with that acoustic guitar backbone letting the lyric do the heavy lifting instead of dressing it up too much. Max has built his lane on honest, road-worn relationship songs, and this fits right in. Vulnerable, melodic, and very voice note after midnight coded. It resonates because everybody knows that feeling of wanting to be better for the person who sees you clearly. Now here's Better Me For You, Brown Eyes by Max McNown.

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0: This is the latest news on Crazy Raccoon. Russia plans to build 7 new prison complexes by 2035 with capacity for more than 20,000 inmates. One is planned in Russian-occupied Kherson. The proposal comes as Russia's prison population has fallen from 465,000 in 2021 to 282,000, largely after inmates were recruited for the war in Ukraine. 3 people, including a 10-year-old child and 2 women in their 30s, have died during an attempt to cross the English Channel. They were among 105 people on board the boat. A Russian strike hit a 9-story apartment building in Kharkiv early Monday, injuring 25 people, including 9 children. Emergency crews evacuated 32 residents from the damaged building. The attack adds to continuing strikes on civilian areas in Ukraine's second-largest city. Pope Leo XIV has urged European nations to unite against what he called lies and deceit in international relations. On the final day of a 4-day visit to France, he warned that global diplomacy is becoming increasingly uncivilized and called on Europe to help break the cycle. Global stock markets fell as a stalemate in the Middle East pushed oil prices higher. Rising energy costs added pressure on investors, fueling concerns about the economic impact of prolonged regional tensions. That's the latest news. More at the top of the next hour.
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Good morning. If your brew had a fan club, I'd be the president. Welcome to Country Workday. I'm Lauren Fairhold. Another hour of boots, stories, and fresh new country is ready to roll with John Morgan, Kid Myself. A truly memorable small victory during the workday, to be honest.

talking about is how every small town rumor kicks off at the gas station, for real. One minute, it's a cold drink and a backroad vibe. Next thing you know, it's even though I'm leaving, because apparently your pickup has boundaries too.

0: I'm Jake Storm Walker. Here's what's happening weather-wise around the lowlands. Today stays overcast with rain nearby and a high of 26. Tonight keeps the overcast skies around, low near 17. Tomorrow, rain nearby, high of 19. Right now, it's 21. That's the weather sorted. 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
1: A few days before he turned 80, he was sitting out back in a rocker. He said, "What you been up to lately?"

Buy dirt is legendary life advice until you discover that owning land comes with taxes, weeds, and one questionable shed in the backyard. Then, 6 months later, you're referring to it as a starter ranch, as

unforgettable. That whole stay country mindset is basically Blake Shelton planting a boot in the dirt and refusing to move. Released in 2025, this one comes from his four recreational use only era, with longtime producer Scott Hendricks keeping the sound big, rowdy, and built for a back road. You can hear the electric guitar muscle and barroom drum groove doing the heavy lifting, while Blake leans into that small town pride. It hits because being country is still a lifestyle, not a costume. Now here's Stay Country or Die Trying by Blake Shelton.

MacArthur sounds like the guy who says he's leaving the bonfire early, then starts telling one more back road story by the cooler, and suddenly we're up all night. Renowned for its significance, the beverage has become a cultural staple. Absolutely. Responsible? Absolutely not.

0: This is the latest news on Crazy Raccoon. Russia plans to build 7 new prison complexes by 2035, with capacity for more than 20,000 inmates. One is planned in Russian-occupied Kherson. The proposal comes as Russia's prison population has fallen from 465,000 in 2021 to 282,000, largely after inmates were recruited for the war in Ukraine. 3 people, including a 10-year-old child and 2 women in their 30s, have died during an attempt to cross the English Channel. They were among 105 people on board the boat. A Russian strike hit a 9-story apartment building in Kharkiv early Monday, injuring 25 people, including 9 children. Emergency crews evacuated 32 residents from the damaged building. The attack adds to continuing strikes on civilian areas in Ukraine's second-largest city. Pope Leo XIV has urged European nations to unite against what he called lies and deceit in international relations. On the final day of a 4-day visit to France, he warned that global diplomacy is becoming increasingly uncivilized and called on Europe to help break the cycle. Global stock markets fell as a stalemate in the Middle East pushed oil prices higher. Rising energy costs added pressure on investors, fueling concerns about the economic impact of prolonged regional tensions. That's the latest news. More at the top of the next hour.
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Good afternoon. If your lunch had a tailgate, it would be winning. Welcome to Raccoon Midday Mix. I'm Ethan Norcross. Another hour of new country is fueled up and rolling. Dylan Scott, what he'll never have. Small town drama, big time melody. Love it.

0: was done for.
1: Done for. Here's what's happening. One bad back road decision later, the cooler's empty, the truck's suspicious, and somehow We Didn't Have Much sounds less like a song title and more like the police report.
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0: From Lee Warden, here is Julia.
1: I hope they'll hear this. It is for my sister, because she has been working so hard lately. Sorry, I mean, she never asks for anything. Could you play Woman by Kane Brown?
2: Thanks for sharing that, Julia. Kane Brown on Crazy Raccoon.
3: Yes.

Mind on You is how every small-town rumor starts. 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One pickup sighting, two cold drinks, and suddenly the whole back road is asking, what took you so long? 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

0: That line about never lying hits like a barroom confession. Here's what's happening. Zach Top cuts this one straight down the middle of a classic country setup, a guy swearing he is fine while the steel guitar tells on him. I Never Lie came on his 2024 album Cold Beer and Country Music, released through Leo 33, with Carson Chamberlain producing and writing alongside Zach and Tim Nichols. Local heartbreak update, the fiddle and steel do not buy his story for 1 second. That is why it lands right now. Truth hides in the hook. Now here's I Never Lie by Zach Top.
1: Well,

anytime soon, update right now. Local hearts are delayed on back roads. So if the answer is check yes or no, circle quick before a stubborn ex turns it into

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1: We're
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1: And this is
0: Crazy Raccoon. He's a ranch hand in a pinch, man. Hotter than the red on the cattle brand. Cause she's a gold digger with a quick trigger. A cast iron skillet swinging lid flipper.

0: want my horse back.
1: This is the latest news on Crazy Raccoon. Russia plans to build 7 new prison complexes by 2035 with capacity for more than 20,000 inmates. One is planned in Russian-occupied Kherson. The proposal comes as Russia's prison population has fallen from 465,000 in 2021 to 282,000, largely after inmates were recruited for the war in Ukraine. 3 people, including a 10-year-old child and 2 women in their 30s, have died during an attempt to cross the English Channel. They were among 105 people on board the boat. A Russian strike hit a 9-story apartment building in Kharkiv early Monday, injuring 25 people, including 9 children. Emergency crews evacuated 32 residents from the damaged building. The attack adds to continuing strikes on civilian areas in Ukraine's second-largest city. Pope Leo XIV has urged European nations to unite against what he called lies and deceit in international relations. On the final day of a 4-day visit to France, he warned that global diplomacy is becoming increasingly uncivilized and called on Europe to help break the cycle. Global stock markets fell as a stalemate in the Middle East pushed oil prices higher. Rising energy costs added pressure on investors, fueling concerns about the economic impact of prolonged regional tensions. That's the latest news. More at the top of the next hour.
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Good afternoon. If your lunch break needs a tailgate, we can improvise. Welcome to Raccoon Midday Mix. I'm Ethan Norcross. Another hour of New Country is fueled up and rolling with Ella Langley, Weren't for the Wind. Good stories travel best with a grin. Wouldn't

Land developing right now. Land makes a man feel settled. Then the weekend hits, the truck points down a back road, and suddenly, I'm coming over sounds less like romance and more like poor navigation with confidence.

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Here's your latest crazy raccoon weather update. I'm Jake Storm Walker. Around the lowlands today, overcast skies lead the way with rain nearby and a high of 26. Tonight, overcast with rain nearby down to 17. Tomorrow brings rain nearby and a high of 19. Right now, it's 24. Back roads, good songs, and another stretch of new country ahead.

developing right now, this heart got one look at Dear Big City and packed a weekend back. Classic country logic. 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

Every great bar song needs one thing, a little heartbreak on the tab. Here's what's happening. Jordan Davis leans into that neon-lit kind of honesty on Bar None with a crisp modern country groove and guitars built for a late-night drive home. Released in 2025, it keeps Davis right in his lane. Clean storytelling, real-life emotion, and a chorus that lands fast. Basically, if Feelings had a happy hour, this one found it. It still connects because nobody gets over someone in a straight line. Now here's Bar None by Jordan Davis. Even

dry spell developing right now, local pickup confidence remains dangerously high. Because after a dry spell, every fellow with boots in a truck suddenly files paperwork as a cowboy Casanova.

0: This is the latest news on Crazy Raccoon. Russia plans to build 7 new prison complexes by 2035, with capacity for more than 20,000 inmates. One is planned in Russian-occupied Kherson. The proposal comes as Russia's prison population has fallen from 465,000 in 2021 to 282,000, largely after inmates were recruited for the war in Ukraine. 3 people, including a 10-year-old child and 2 women in their 30s, have died during an attempt to cross the English Channel. They were among 105 people on board the boat. A Russian strike hit a 9-story apartment building in Kharkiv early Monday, injuring 25 people, including 9 children. Emergency crews evacuated 32 residents from the damaged building. The attack adds to continuing strikes on civilian areas in Ukraine's second-largest city. Pope Leo XIV has urged European nations to unite against what he called lies and deceit in international relations. On the final day of a 4-day visit to France, he warned that global diplomacy is becoming increasingly uncivilized and called on Europe to help break the cycle. Global stock markets fell as a stalemate in the Middle East pushed oil prices higher. Rising energy costs added pressure on investors, fueling concerns about the economic impact of prolonged regional tensions. That's the latest news. More at the top of the next hour.
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Good afternoon. Small Town Math says one cold drink plus one good song equals a better day. Welcome to Raccoon Midday Mix. I'm Ethan Norcross. Another hour of fresh new country is ready to ride, starting with Lainey Wilson, Somewhere Over Laredo. That's a solid plan.

bet on that. Here's what's happening. One questionable weekend wager at the local truck stop leads straight to What's Your Country Song? Because every bad bet deserves a fiddle, a back road, and one friend saying, I told you so.

0: From Maastricht, here is Bisa.
1: Well, this popped into my head from when I was a camp counselor. We had this little pickup ride back from a county fair. No, actually from the lake. And everyone was singing way too loud. Before I forget, could you play Wish I Didn't Know Now by Ella Langley?
0: Thanks for that memory, Isa. Ella Langley on Crazy Raccoon.

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The pickup got parked. The ex got texted. Now it's remember me that way, which is bold for someone dancing beside the jukebox receipt.

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One look can ruin your whole night. Hate How You Look lands right in that messy modern country pocket where heartbreak gets specific fast. The title flips the usual breakup line into something sharper. Josh Ross built his name on songs that feel lived in, with relationship drama, road-worn emotion, and a vocal that does not over-polish the hurt. Released in 2024, this one keeps that lane moving. Because sometimes the problem is not missing somebody, it is how good they still look doing damage. Now here's Hate How You Look by Josh Ross. It's hard.

baby blues developing right now. After baby blues, local relationship logic says you need something sweet, distracting, and probably served in a jar. American honey. Questionable? Sure. But so is texting your ex from a pickup.

0: This is the latest news on Crazy Raccoon. Russia plans to build 7 new prison complexes by 2035 with capacity for more than 20,000 inmates. One is planned in Russian-occupied Kherson. The proposal comes as Russia's prison population has fallen from 465,000 in 2021 to 282,000, largely after inmates were recruited for the war in Ukraine. 3 people, including a 10-year-old child and 2 women in their 30s, have died during an attempt to cross the English Channel. They were among 105 people on board the boat. A Russian strike hit a 9-story apartment building in Kharkiv early Monday, injuring 25 people, including 9 children. Emergency crews evacuated 32 residents from the damaged building. The attack adds to continuing strikes on civilian areas in Ukraine's second-largest city. Pope Leo XIV has urged European nations to unite against what he called lies and deceit in international relations. On the final day of a 4-day visit to France, he warned that global diplomacy is becoming increasingly uncivilized and called on Europe to help break the cycle. Global stock markets fell as a stalemate in the Middle East pushed oil prices higher. Rising energy costs added pressure on investors, fueling concerns about the economic impact of prolonged regional tensions. That's the latest news. More at the top of the next hour.
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Good afternoon. If your truck has crumbs, it's not messy. 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Welcome to Raccoon Open Country. I'm Jesse Carden. Another stretch of fresh new country is ready to roll with Jason Aldean. 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

A quick weather check before more new country. I'm Jake Storm Walker. Here's what's happening. Overcast across the lowlands today, with rain nearby and a high of 26. Tonight stays overcast, dropping to 17. Tomorrow brings rain nearby, high 19. Right now, it's 26. Backroads good songs and another stretch of new country ahead on Crazy Raccoon.

Dreamers. This one hits. Honestly, that whole keep on dreaming even when it hurts vibe is unforgettable. Eli Young Band cut it for their 2011 album Life at Best, with producers Mike Ruckett and Frank Liddell giving it that big road trip lift, acoustic guitar sparkle, and stadium-ready drum groove. The song was written by Will Hogue and Eric Paslay, and Hogue released it first before Eli Young Band turned it into a number one country smash. It still lands because chasing the dream never goes out of style. Now here's Even If It Breaks Your Heart by Eli Young Bands. Wait.

watching airplanes is unforgettable until you realize you've been in a pickup bed for 3 hours asking, what if we don't? Like, that's either romance or a dubious scheme involving

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0: This is the latest news on Crazy Raccoon. Russia plans to build 7 new prison complexes by 2035, with capacity for more than 20,000 inmates. One is planned in Russian-occupied Kherson. The proposal comes as Russia's prison population has fallen from 465,000 in 2021 to 282,000, largely after inmates were recruited for the war in Ukraine. 3 people, including a 10-year-old child and 2 women in their 30s, have died during an attempt to cross the English Channel. They were among 105 people on board the boat. A Russian strike hit a 9-story apartment building in Kharkiv early Monday, injuring 25 people, including 9 children. Emergency crews evacuated 32 residents from the damaged building. The attack adds to continuing strikes on civilian areas in Ukraine's second-largest city. Pope Leo XIV has urged European nations to unite against what he called lies and deceit in international relations. On the final day of a 4-day visit to France, he warned that global diplomacy is becoming increasingly uncivilized and called on Europe to help break the cycle. Global stock markets fell as a stalemate in the Middle East pushed oil prices higher. Rising energy costs added pressure on investors, fueling concerns about the economic impact of prolonged regional tensions. That's the latest news. More at the top of the next hour.
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1: Good afternoon. If your truck had a group chat, it'd be all weekend plans. Welcome to Raccoon Open Country. I'm Jesse Carden. Another hour of fresh new country is ready to ride with Bailey Zimmerman, Luke

A backup plan is what you set up before reaching out to your ex after a late night outing. Definitely a classic blunder, to be honest. Then string by rolls in because apparently even our questionable decisions need a little twang and plausible deniability.

0: Crazy Raccoon, Jesse Carden here. We have got Rick from Venlo.
1: Yeah, hi. I kind of need to scream a little. Not in a bad way, just one of those days, you know? I was going to ask, wait, before I forget, could you play Can't Have Mine by Dylan Scott?
0: Appreciate the call, Rick. Dylan Scott on Crazy Raccoon. You can find

jaded is what happens after one too many back road we need to talk drives. Then someone says, don't we like that? It perfectly captures that quintessential small town relationship dynamic. And honestly, the truck has endured worse.

That little shrug in C'est la vie captures the entire essence, transforming life's chaos into a carefree, windows-down country smile. Joe Nichols released it in 2024, bringing that smooth traditional vocal back to a playful modern groove with crisp acoustic guitar and a feel-good barroom bounce. The title leans on C'est la vie, that classic, oh well, life happens idea, but Nichols makes it sound small town, sunburned, and completely unfazed. It hits because everybody needs a soundtrack for rolling with it. Now here's C'est la vie by

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Then a woman walks in exuding a distinct energy, and suddenly, tomorrow's equipped with a pickup

0: This is the latest news on Crazy Raccoon. Russia plans to build 7 new prison complexes by 2035 with capacity for more than 20,000 inmates. One is planned in Russian-occupied Kherson. The proposal comes as Russia's prison population has fallen from 465,000 in 2021 to 282,000, largely after inmates were recruited for the war in Ukraine. 3 people, including a 10-year-old child and 2 women in their 30s, have died during an attempt to cross the English Channel. They were among 105 people on board the boat. A Russian strike hit a 9-story apartment building in Kharkiv early Monday, injuring 25 people, including 9 children. Emergency crews evacuated 32 residents from the damaged building. The attack adds to continuing strikes on civilian areas in Ukraine's second-largest city. Pope Leo XIV has urged European nations to unite against what he called lies and deceit in international relations. On the final day of a 4-day visit to France, he warned that global diplomacy is becoming increasingly uncivilized and called on Europe to help break the cycle. Global stock markets fell as a stalemate in the Middle East pushed oil prices higher. Rising energy costs added pressure on investors, fueling concerns about the economic impact of prolonged regional tensions. That's the latest news. More at the top of the next hour.
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1: Good evening. If your to-do list made it through today, that's impressive behavior. Welcome to Raccoon Open Country. I'm Jesse Carden, and 60 more minutes of fresh new country are ready to ride. Bailey Zimmerman Chevy Silverado is rolling in next. 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

The Chevy Silverado is unforgettable until it cruises by your ex's driveway for the third time by accident. Then suddenly the mature vibe kicks in. You text, "Wish you well," and pretend the truck wasn't conducting emotional reconnaissance.

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4: You

Here's your latest Crazy Raccoon weather update. I'm Jake Storm Walker. Today stays overcast with a high of 16. Tonight drops to 14, keeping it simple across the lowlands. Tomorrow brings light rain showers with a high of 18. Right now, it's 24. From the forecast, back to the music, Crazy Raccoon style.

I can't verify an official release here or documented credits for MacArthur by Hardy, Eric Church, Morgan Wallen, and Tim McGraw, so I can't produce a factual behind-the-lyrics segment without risking invented details.

beer in Mexico is the ultimate vacation vibe. 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Next up is Think As You Druck, truly the official small town warning label for every message to a stubborn ex.

0: 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Crazy Raccoon.
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0: This is the latest news on Crazy Raccoon. Nearly 100 U.S. civil society groups are urging European Union governments not to delay methane regulations. The appeal comes as Brussels considers postponing the rules amid pressure from oil and gas lobbyists and the White House. Russia launched its largest attack on Ukraine's energy infrastructure since spring, hitting 11 regions overnight. Residential buildings and railways were also targeted. The strikes add pressure on Ukraine's power system and transport network as the war continues. Eurovision's 2026 Song Contest is being overshadowed by boycotts over Israel's participation during its war in Gaza. Ireland is among countries refusing to take part. Despite the political dispute, organizers are pursuing plans to expand the competition. An Israeli developer linked to settlement outposts has bought a 4 million euro holiday resort in rural Finland, highlighting gaps in new European Union trade restrictions. While the measures target illegal settlements, settlement-linked companies can still invest and profit within the EU. Bosnia votes October 4 to elect several parliaments and presidents. Voters are concerned about the economy and continued immigration, but the campaign has centered on ethnic divisions. The focus highlights political paralysis as the country faces deeper social and economic pressures. That's the latest news. More at the top of the next hour.
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Good evening. Small town math says one cold drink plus one back road equals therapy. Welcome to Raccoon Open Country. I'm Jesse Carden. We've got 60 more minutes of fresh new country ready to ride, and Dustin Lynch, Easy to Love, is the vibe. A quintessential little refresh without

0: easy to love is adorable until the entire small town finds out you mentioned it after two chilled beverages. 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Then suddenly you're making responsible choices on horseback because apparently the pickup keys have standards now.
1: He's a ranch hand in a pinch, man. 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
1: 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I mean, I'm trying to cook, actually. Keep everyone out of the kitchen. Before I forget, could you play Love You Anyway by Luke Combs? 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
2: 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If

phone, keys, wallet is the essential pre-flight checklist before any backroad adventure that feels unforgettable until someone counts down 3, 2, 1, and suddenly you're in a pickup headed toward your ex's driveway. Like that was ever a

That title alone could spark an entire text thread, no doubt. What Took You So Long leans into that country sweet spot, where timing, wanting, and finally saying the thing all crash together. Jacob Hackworth keeps it focused on the relationship moment, not some overpolished movie scene, and that is the vibe. Released in 2024, the track fits right into modern country's lane of clean emotion, everyday romance, and a melody built for the drive home. It hits because everybody knows that feeling when love shows up late, but still shows up right. Now here's What Took You So Long by Jacob Hackworth. You don't

God gave me you is charming until small town relationship logic comes into play. Because if the universe blessed you with someone who keeps borrowing your truck and adjusting the radio presets, it's memorable, but also never coming back begins to feel

0: This is the latest news on Crazy Raccoon. The Moreau brothers are on opposite sides of Russia's war on Ukraine. Thomas lives in Kyiv under Russian bombardment, representing French defense and security companies. His brother, Xavier, based in Moscow, relays Vladimir Putin's propaganda and recently failed in a bid for France's Senate despite EU sanctions. France faces less risk of bankruptcy than a prolonged economic decline resembling Italy's path since the 1980s. Rising debt and weaker growth could gradually erode the country's economic standing rather than trigger a sudden financial crisis. Ukraine is struggling to close a widening funding gap as the cost of the war continues to rise. The financial pressure underscores the country's growing need for support to sustain defense efforts and keep public services operating during the conflict. Hurricane Polo has caused flooding and damage in parts of Mexico. Aerial images showed inundated streets, while ground footage showed damaged roofs, fallen branches, and residents clearing debris. The storm's impact has disrupted communities in affected areas. Montenegro's prospects of joining the European Union remain positive, with about 70% of its people supporting membership. Marjan Šarec, the European Parliament's rapporteur for Montenegro and a former Slovenian prime minister, says he remains optimistic about the country's path toward accession. That's the latest news. More at the top of the next hour.
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Good evening. Small town errands feel uniquely special when the truck playlist is unforgettable. Welcome to Raccoon Evenings. I'm Travis Aldrin. Another hour of fresh new country is rolling in with Jason Aldean. Got what I got. Truly, that's a vibe worth going out of your way.

Carry on is solid advice until your pickup's on empty, your ex just texted, and the backroad shortcut adds 40 minutes. Then suddenly, it won't be long. Sounds less like romance and more like me lying to myself. It won't

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Boots, truck keys, questionable confidence. But take that energy one state too far, and suddenly it's Ain't No Love in Oklahoma. Truly remarkable behavior, but perhaps allow the GPS to take the lead on.

A quick weather check before more new country. I'm Jake Stormwalker. Today brings rain nearby with a high of 16. Tonight, light rain shower, low 14. Tomorrow keeps that light rain shower around with a high of 18. Right now, it's 22. Weather comes and goes. Great country sticks around on Crazy Raccoon.

Water at a wedding. That image conveys everything you need to know before the chorus even hits. Graylin James takes a fancy-dressed, small-town kind of moment and flips it into pure heartbreak with a wink. Released in 2024, the track leans into modern country storytelling, letting the vocal carry that caught-in-public, falling-apart-inside feeling. That is why it hits now. It is clever, relatable, and way too real if you've ever had to smile through a mess. Now here's Water at a Wedding by Graylin James. Well, I did.

Family man seems all responsible until Friday rolls around. The pickup's headed west, and suddenly his quick errand morphs into Rocky Mountain Low. A legendary vibe, honestly. But babe, that grocery list is still

0: This is the latest news on Crazy Raccoon. European aviation authorities have issued an advisory for Saudi airspace following Houthi attacks. The warning highlights potential risks to commercial flights operating in the region, where security concerns have intensified amid continuing conflict. Six men have been jailed for manslaughter after 31 migrants died in a small boat when it sank in the English Channel in November 2021. The men were found to have belonged to two people smuggling networks. The sinking remains the deadliest small boat disaster in the Channel. Russia launched overnight strikes across Ukraine, hitting targets in Kyiv and two foreign-flagged cargo vessels in the Black Sea, President Volodymyr Zelensky said. The attacks are part of Moscow's intensified pressure campaign, as Ukraine faces a near-constant bombardment of its capital and other cities. Europe's fragmented cyber defenses are facing growing threats linked to Russia and China. Phishing attacks have targeted Polish soldiers, while cyber incidents have contributed to near blackouts during winter. The risks are increasingly affecting ordinary Europeans, exposing weaknesses in coordination across the European Union. Ukraine's remaining steelworks, once vital to Ukraine's economy, have nearly ground to a halt under relentless Russian missile attacks. The damage is hitting a major industrial sector as Ukraine continues to defend against Russia's invasion. That's the latest news. More at the top of the next hour.
1: Lowlands number one countries.

0: Good evening. Small town errands always transform into a three-stop social tour. Truly memorable. Welcome to Raccoon Evenings. I'm Travis Aldrin. Another hour of New Country is fueled up and ready to roll with Dustin Lynch, Mackenzie Porter. Think about you. Vibe secured.
1: Well, look who it is. Last call I thought I'd give. How's your mama? How you been? Girl, it's been too long.

Good damn is what you say after one cold drink turns into a back road life plan and suddenly you're texting brunette like your truck doesn't have consequences. Renowned for its significance, this beverage plays a pivotal role in many morning routines. Absolutely essential for many, this beloved beverage has become a staple in our daily routines. Smart? Absolutely not. Vibe? Unfortunately, yes.

0: crazy raccoon. Ingrid from Hilversum is on.
1: I didn't think I'd get through. This is for my parents. No, for my whole family, really. Just thanks for everything. Before I forget, could you play Jesus Take the Wheel by Carrie Underwood?
2: 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Carrie Underwood on Crazy Raccoon.

Nothing better to do is exactly how a back road detour starts. Then suddenly one cool drink, one stubborn ex-text, and boom, what my world spins around. 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

Texas energy. Blake Shelton turns heartbreak into a whole road trip mystery here. Like, wait, did she just vanish into the Lone Star State? Released in 2024, Texas kicked off his new chapter with BBR Music Group and kept longtime producer Scott Hendricks right in the pocket. Written by Johnny Clausen, Josh Doerr, Kyle Sturrock, and Lalo Guzman, it leans on that crisp country drum groove and guitar-forward shine Blake does so well. It resonates deeply because losing someone still feels overwhelming, chaotic, and incredibly relatable. Now, here's Texas by Blake Shelton.

Days like these are how you end up taking the long way home, buying gas station nachos, and texting a stubborn ex, "You awake?" Truly unforgettable bad decisions, which is how we arrive at "Even If It Breaks Your Heart." 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
0: Crazy Raccoon. This is the latest news on Crazy Raccoon. The European Union is set to formally adopt its return regulation Thursday, establishing a new precedent for police raids. Belgium is moving ahead with its own national version. The measure has raised civil liberties concerns over police access to private homes. Russia says European arms factories supplying Ukraine could become potential military targets for Moscow. The statement raises concerns about the war expanding beyond Ukraine's borders as European countries continue providing weapons and military equipment to support Kiev. China has accused Taiwan of desecrating war martyrs by criticizing its account of World War II history. The dispute highlights renewed tensions over historical memory and sovereignty as Beijing continues to claim the self-governed island as part of China. Estonia has blamed Russia for an arson attack on a defense company that supplies Ukraine. The accusation comes amid wider claims that Moscow has launched sabotage operations in several European NATO countries supporting Kiev in its war with Russia. China has vowed to respond if the European Union introduces measures targeting Chinese trade. The warning underscores rising tensions between Beijing and Brussels over trade policy, though no specific EU action or possible Chinese countermeasures were detailed. That's the latest news. More at the top of the next hour. Lowlands number one country station.

Good night. If your truck had a gossip setting, small towns would be unstoppable. Welcome to Raccoon Evenings. I'm Travis Aldrin. We've got 60 more minutes of new country ready to roll with Morgan Wallen wasted on you. 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

Boston is what happens when the road trip group chat gets way too confident. 12 hours, one cooler, and somebody's ex texting you up? The good news? We survived, vibe intact, and the truck only smells slightly like bad decisions. Man,

Damned If I Do embodies the essence of small-town relationship dynamics. Take the back road, text the axe, order one more chilled beverage. Truly doomed. But with UIM, remarkable rebranding. Same questionable decisions, just better passenger seat energy.

I'm Jake Storm Walker. Here's what's happening weather-wise around the lowlands. Rain nearby today, with the high landing at 16. Tonight, we're looking at 14 with a light rain shower. Tomorrow keeps that light rain shower around, topping out at 18. Right now, it's 20. From the forecast, back to the music, crazy

wait, this one hits. That entire concept of loving someone by expressing what the other person will never grasp is truly the pinnacle of country heartbreak. Dylan Scott dropped What He'll Never Have in 2024, and the vibe is clean, modern, and emotional without doing too much. You get that acoustic-driven build, his deep Louisiana vocal right up front, and a chorus made for anyone who has ever watched love move on while still knowing what they brought to the table. It still lands because, yeah, closure is messy. Now here's What He'll Never Have by Dylan Scott.

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Then the truck circles the same back road twice, the cold drink gets involved, and suddenly closure is not happening.

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0: This is the latest news on Crazy Raccoon. Russia has attacked Ukraine's energy grid, forcing power cuts as winter approaches. The strikes add pressure on civilian infrastructure and raise concerns about heating and electricity supplies during colder months. Spain's King Felipe says managing mass migrant crossings into Ceuta is a responsibility shared by the entire European Union. The Spanish enclave on Morocco's border has long been a flashpoint for irregular migration, underscoring wider pressure on the EU's external frontiers. Russia says it carried out overnight strikes on a communications center in Kyiv, energy facilities, and the port of Izmail. The reported targets include infrastructure critical to Ukraine's communications, power supply, and Black Sea export routes. Europe's rights body warns that police use of AI-powered surveillance could victimize peaceful protesters and ethnic minorities. It is urging European Union states to go beyond the EU's AI Act and strengthen protections against abusive monitoring technologies. Nearly 100 U.S. civil society groups are urging European Union governments not to delay methane rules. The appeal comes as Brussels considers postponing the regulations, with the groups warning against pressure from oil and gas lobbyists and the White House. That's the latest news. More at the top of the next hour.
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Good night. Small town rule, snacks taste better after sundown. Welcome to Raccoon Evenings. I'm Travis Aldrin. Another hour of new country is fueled up and ready to roll with Aaron Watson, Out of Style. Legendary atmosphere

"I can't love you anymore" is the kind of breakup line that sounds final until somebody spots a pickup headed somewhere over Laredo. Truly unforgettable ex behavior. New boundary, same highway. We love growth with questionable mileage.

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1: Hearing country always takes me back to my lifeguard days. We had this beat-up pickup by the pool. Well, not ours, my buddy's. And we'd play music after closing. Before I forget, could you play Talking About by Low Cash?
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Hands up is how every small town plan begins. After a couple of chilled beverages, someone gestures toward a dirt road, truly unforgettable. Then morning hits. The truck's muddy, your ex is texting, and suddenly, love ain't feeling like legal advice.

Long live country. That title alone is a truck window down mission statement. Shane Proffitt keeps it right in the boots on the floor lane here. All small town pride, hard work, and that raised a certain way vibe. Released in 2024, the track came through Big Machine Label Group and Harpeth 60 Records, with Proffitt leaning into the same modern country punch that helped put him on the map. You can hear that chunky guitar drive doing the heavy lifting. It lands because country still means real life, not a costume. Now, here's Long Live Country by Shane.

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3: Hey girl.

Howdy is such a classic greeting. It's like the pickup truck version of making eye contact across a small town bar. But say it to the wrong stubborn ex after two cold drinks, and suddenly the vibe is

0: This is the latest news on Crazy Raccoon. 5 European Union countries are advancing plans to open deportation centers outside the bloc by 2027. Greece, Germany, Austria, Denmark, and the Netherlands are involved. An African partner country has reportedly been selected, marking a new approach to managing migration and asylum claims. South Korea did not promise military aid to Ukraine in exchange for the transfer of North Korean nationals, a lawmaker says. The statement addresses questions over whether Seoul linked potential support for Kyiv to cooperation involving North Koreans. Indian benchmark shares posted their worst monthly performance since March, pressured by rising oil prices and global interest rate hikes. The declines prompted investor outflows, adding pressure to a market sensitive to energy costs and shifts in international borrowing conditions. A Russian strike hit a scientific institute in Kyiv in what was described as a failed assassination attempt, forcing scientists to flee the burning building. Another drone exploded about 200 meters from the European Union embassy, highlighting the continued danger of air attacks in the Ukrainian capital. Nearly 90 U.S. civil society groups are urging European Union governments not to delay methane rules as Brussels considers postponement. The groups warn against pressure from oil and gas lobbyists and the White House, calling for the EU to maintain its planned methane regulations. That's the latest news. More at the top of the next hour.
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1: This is the latest news on Crazy Raccoon. Cristiano Ronaldo has left Portugal's national team training camp after being benched during a match against Norway. Portugal's all-time leading scorer said he would tell the truth about his reasons for leaving and wished his teammates well. A girl named Racil has undergone multiple surgeries to control infections after her tent in Gaza was hit in what witnesses described as an Israeli helicopter strike. Israel's military says it has no record of the attack. Five European Union countries are advancing plans to open deportation centers outside the bloc by 2027. Greece, Germany, Austria, Denmark, and the Netherlands are involved. An African partner country has reportedly been selected for the first facility. Russia launched its largest attack on Ukraine's energy infrastructure since spring, striking 11 regions overnight. Residential buildings and railway facilities were also targeted. The widespread assault adds pressure on Ukraine's power network and transport system as the war continues. French National Rally President Jordan Bardella said he would sue for libel over allegations he made anti-Semitic comments as a young activist. Bardella accused his political opponents of waging what he called total war against him. That's the latest news. More at the top of the next hour.
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0: This is the latest news on Crazy Raccoon. Rwanda is open to hosting migrants transferred from European countries, raising the prospect of a new offshore migration arrangement. The proposal could affect European efforts to manage asylum claims and reduce irregular crossings, though no agreement or timetable has been announced. Nearly 100 U.S. civil society groups are urging European governments not to delay methane regulations. The appeal comes as Brussels considers postponing the rules amid pressure from oil and gas lobbyists and the White House. Ireland will again boycott the 2026 Eurovision Song Contest in protest over Israel's participation during the war in Gaza. The contest has been hit by wider boycotts, but organizers still aim to expand the event despite the controversy. Bosnia votes October 4th to elect several parliaments and presidents. Many voters are concerned about the economy and emigration, but the campaign has centered on ethnic divisions. The focus highlights political paralysis in a country where deeper social and economic problems remain unresolved. A Russian nuclear-capable Tu-95 bomber has crashed near Krasnoyarsk shortly after taking off from Ukrainka base, killing all six crew members. The base had been used to shelter surviving strategic bombers after Ukraine's Operation Spiderweb damaged or destroyed more than 40 Russian aircraft in June 2025. That's the latest news. More at the top of the hour.
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This is the latest on Crazy Raccoon. Student protests in France have intensified with violent clashes reported in some areas. Hundreds of people have been arrested and dozens injured as demonstrations grow in scale, raising pressure on authorities to contain the unrest. Russian President Vladimir Putin is set to deliver a